0: be with her tonight.
1: I'll be with her tonight. And little Foot Page, he was standing by and heard all that was said. He says, Lord Daniel shall know tonight before I go to bed.

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He bent to his breast and he swam. He swam till he come

What news, what news? What news? What news have you brung? Little Maddie Groves, in your bed with your wife and your heart with these as one.

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And if you don't believe drugs have done good things for us, do me a favor. Go home tonight, take all your albums, all your tapes, and all your CDs and burn them. Because you know what? The musicians who made all that great music that's enhanced your lives throughout the years? Real fucking high on drugs.

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Black as holes within a memory. Blue as our new second sun. I stick my hand into the shadow. Pull the pieces from the sand. Which I attempt to reassemble. Suggest who I might have been. I do not recognize the vessel. The eyes seem so familiar, like phosphorescent desert.